What if I told you that you could be saved? What if I told you that you could be changed? That all of the guilt and all of the shame and everything dirty could be washed away? Fully alive, fully redeemed, headed for heaven, forgiven and free. What if I told you it's true?

0: Now I want all of you to bow your head, and I want you to pray this prayer out loud after me. Oh God, I'm a sinner. I'm sorry for my sin. I'm willing to turn from my sin. I receive Jesus as my Savior. I receive Him as Lord. From this moment on, I want to follow Him in the fellowship of the church. In Christ's name. Amen.
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7: Here's a look at your evening weather forecast from 88.7 The Tiger and the National Weather Service. Do not expect partly cloudy weather with a 30% chance of rain and a low around 70. Friday morning should be mostly sunny with a high near 87 alongside some light winds, with Friday night seeing returning clouds, a 30% chance of rain and a low around 71. Saturday should see returning sun with a high near 87, though do expect a 50% chance of rain going into the afternoon. This has been a look at your evening weather forecast from 88.7 The Tiger and the National Weather Service.

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1: And here's Clark with the weather. 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
9: Here's a look at your evening weather forecast from 88.7 The Tiger and the National Weather Service. Do not expect partly cloudy weather with a 30% chance of rain and a low around 70. Friday morning should be mostly sunny with a high near 87 alongside some light winds, with Friday night seeing returning clouds, a 30% chance of rain and a low around 71. Saturday should see returning sun with a high near 87, though do expect a 50% chance of rain going into the afternoon. This has been a look at your evening weather forecast from 88.7 The Tiger and the National Weather Service.

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3: 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Here's a look at your evening weather forecast from 88.7 The Tiger and the National Weather Service. Tonight, expect partly cloudy weather with a 30% chance of rain and a low around 70. Friday morning should be mostly sunny with a high near 87 alongside some light winds, with Friday night seeing returning clouds, a 30% chance of rain and a low around 71. Saturday should see returning sun with a high near 87, though do expect a 50% chance of rain going into the afternoon. This has been a look at your evening weather forecast from 88.7 The Tiger and the National Weather Service. Thank you.

0: And here's Clark with the weather. How's it looking for our weekend boaters out there, Clark?
1: Well, Stacy, we can expect periods of heavy rain across the viewing area. That means all the trash, lawn chemicals, and other hazardous waste on the ground go down the storm drains and into our rivers, lakes, and streams.
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9: Here's a look at your evening weather forecast from 88.7 The Tiger and the National Weather Service. Tonight, expect partly cloudy weather with a 30% chance of rain at a low around 70. Friday morning should be mostly sunny with a high near 87 alongside some light winds, with Friday night seeing returning clouds, a 30% chance of rain at a low around 71. Saturday should see returning sun with a high near 87, though do expect a 50% chance of rain going into the afternoon. This has been a look at your evening weather forecast from 88.7 The Tiger and the National Weather Service.

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2: And here's Clark with the weather. 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
3: 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That means all the trash, lawn chemicals, and other hazardous waste on the ground go down the storm drains and into our rivers, lakes, and streams.
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Here's a look at your evening weather forecast from 88.7 The Tiger and the National Weather Service. Do not expect partly cloudy weather with a 30% chance of rain and a low around 70. Friday morning should be mostly sunny with a high near 87 alongside some light winds, with Friday night seeing returning clouds, a 30% chance of rain and a low around 71. Saturday should see returning sun with a high near 87, though do expect a 50% chance of rain going into the afternoon. This has been a look at your evening weather forecast from 88.7 The Tiger and the National Weather Service.

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4: Here's a look at your evening weather forecast from 88.7 The Tiger and the National Weather Service. Do not expect partly cloudy weather with a 30% chance of rain and a low around 70. Friday morning should be mostly sunny with a high near 87 alongside some light winds, with Friday night seeing returning clouds, a 30% chance of rain and a low around 71. Saturday should see returning sun with a high near 87, though do expect a 50% chance of rain going into the afternoon. This has been a look at your evening weather forecast from 88.7 The Tiger and the National Weather Service.
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2: And here's Clark with the weather. How's it looking for our weekend boaters out there, Clark?
3: 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That means all the trash, lawn chemicals, and other hazardous waste on the ground go down the storm drains and into our rivers, lakes, and streams.
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8: Here's a look at your evening weather forecast from 88.7 The Tiger and the National Weather Service. Tonight, expect partly cloudy weather with a 30% chance of rain and a low around 70. Friday morning should be mostly sunny with a high near 87 alongside some light winds, with Friday night seeing returning clouds, a 30% chance of rain and a low around 71. Saturday should see returning sun with a high near 87, though do expect a 50% chance of rain going into the afternoon. This has been a look at your evening weather forecast from 88.7 The Tiger and the National Weather Service.

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6: Here's a look at your evening weather forecast from 88.7 The Tiger and the National Weather Service. Tonight, expect partly cloudy weather with a 30% chance of rain and a low around 70. Friday morning should be mostly sunny with a high near 87 alongside some light winds, with Friday night seeing returning clouds, a 30% chance of rain and a low around 71. Saturday should see returning sun with a high near 87, though do expect a 50% chance of rain going into the afternoon. This has been a look at your evening weather forecast from 88.7 The Tiger and the National Weather Service.

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4: Here's a look at your overnight weather forecast from 88.7 The Tiger and the National Weather Service. This morning should see mostly sunny weather with a high near 87 alongside some light winds, with the rest of the afternoon and night seeing a 30 to 40% chance of rain, increasing clouds and a low around 71. Saturday, meanwhile, should see somewhat repeat weather with partly sunny skies and a high near 87 through the morning, with the rest of the day and night seeing a 50% chance of rain, partly cloudy weather and a low around 70. This has been a look at your overnight weather forecast from 88.7 The Tiger and the National Weather Service.
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0: And here's Clark with the weather. How's it looking for our weekend boaters out there, Clark?
1: Well, Stacy, we can expect periods of heavy rain across the viewing area. That means all the trash, lawn chemicals, and other hazardous waste on the ground go down the storm drains and into our rivers, lakes, and streams.
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9: Here's a look at your overnight weather forecast from 88.7 The Tiger and the National Weather Service. This morning should see mostly sunny weather with a high near 87 alongside some light winds, with the rest of the afternoon and night seeing a 30 to 40% chance of rain, increasing clouds and a low around 71. Saturday, meanwhile, should see somewhat repeat weather with partly sunny skies and a high near 87 through the morning, with the rest of the day and night seeing a 50% chance of rain, partly cloudy weather, and a low around 70. This has been a look at your overnight weather forecast from 88.7 The Tiger and the National Weather Service.

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1: To the woman who cries when nobody is looking. To the woman who was abused, neglected, ignored, rejected. To the woman who was told she wasn't good enough, pretty enough, strong enough. To the woman carrying scars nobody can see, I want you to know something. You are not what happened to you. You are not the words they spoke over you. 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

0: Namaste, bonjour, konnichiwa, hola. 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
2: 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How's it looking for our weekend boaters out there, Clark?
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5: 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Here's a look at your overnight weather forecast from 88.7 The Tiger and the National Weather Service. This morning should see mostly sunny weather with a high near 87 alongside some light winds, with the rest of the afternoon and night seeing a 30 to 40% chance of rain, increasing clouds and a low around 71. Saturday, meanwhile, should see somewhat repeat weather with partly sunny skies and a high near 87 through the morning, with the rest of the day and night seeing a 50% chance of rain, partly cloudy weather and a low around 70. This has been a look at your overnight weather forecast from 88.7 The Tiger and the National Weather Service.

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4: Here's a look at your overnight weather forecast from 88.7 The Tiger and the National Weather Service. This morning should see mostly sunny weather with a high near 87 alongside some light winds, with the rest of the afternoon and night seeing a 30-40% chance of rain, increasing clouds and a low around 71. Saturday, meanwhile, should see somewhat repeat weather with partly sunny skies and a high near 87 through the morning, with the rest of the day and night seeing a 50% chance of rain, partly cloudy weather, and a low around 70. This has been a look at your overnight weather forecast from 88.7 The Tiger and the National Weather Service.

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8: Here's a look at your overnight weather forecast from 88.7 The Tiger and the National Weather Service. This morning should see mostly sunny weather with a high near 87 alongside some light winds, with the rest of the afternoon and night seeing a 30 to 40% chance of rain, increasing clouds and a low around 71. Saturday, meanwhile, should see somewhat repeat weather with partly sunny skies and a high near 87 through the morning, with the rest of the day and night seeing a 50% chance of rain, partly cloudy weather and a low around 70. This has been a look at your overnight weather forecast from 88.7 The Tiger and the National Weather Service.

if you'll just reach for him somehow. 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
6: Here's a look at your overnight weather forecast from 88.7 The Tiger and the National Weather Service. This morning should see mostly sunny weather with a high near 87 alongside some light winds, with the rest of the afternoon and night seeing a 30 to 40% chance of rain, increasing clouds and a low around 71. Saturday, meanwhile, should see somewhat repeat weather with partly sunny skies and a high near 87 through the morning, with the rest of the day and night seeing a 50% chance of rain, partly cloudy weather and a low around 70. This has been a look at your overnight weather forecast from 88.7 The Tiger and the National Weather Service.

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4: Here's a look at your overnight weather forecast from 88.7 The Tiger and the National Weather Service. This morning should see mostly sunny weather with a high near 87 alongside some light winds, with the rest of the afternoon and night seeing a 30 to 40% chance of rain, increasing clouds and a low around 71. Saturday, meanwhile, should see somewhat repeat weather with partly sunny skies and a high near 87 through the morning, with the rest of the day and night seeing a 50% chance of rain, partly cloudy weather and a low around 70. This has been a look at your overnight weather forecast from 88.7 The Tiger and the National Weather Service.

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9: Here's a look at your overnight weather forecast from 88.7 The Tiger and the National Weather Service. This morning should see mostly sunny weather with a high near 87 alongside some light winds, with the rest of the afternoon and night seeing a 30 to 40% chance of rain, increasing clouds and a low around 71. Saturday, meanwhile, should see somewhat repeat weather with partly sunny skies and a high near 87 through the morning, with the rest of the day and night seeing a 50% chance of rain, partly cloudy weather, and a low around 70. This has been a look at your overnight weather forecast from 88.7 The Tiger and the National Weather Service.

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3: 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Here's a look at your overnight weather forecast from 88.7 The Tiger and the National Weather Service. This morning should see mostly sunny weather with a high near 87 alongside some light winds, with the rest of the afternoon and night seeing a 30 to 40% chance of rain, increasing clouds and a low around 71. Saturday, meanwhile, should see somewhat repeat weather with partly sunny skies and a high near 87 through the morning, with the rest of the day and night seeing a 50% chance of rain, partly

every knee gon' bow. But the difference is the ones who choose to kneel right now. Seen Yeshua through my darkest days, made the heavens smile. 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Like

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10: Here's a look at your overnight weather forecast from 88.7 The Tiger and the National Weather Service. This morning should see mostly sunny weather with a high near 87 alongside some light winds, with the rest of the afternoon and night seeing a 30 to 40% chance of rain, increasing clouds and a low around 71. Saturday, meanwhile, should see somewhat repeat weather with partly sunny skies and a high near 87 through the morning, with the rest of the day and night seeing a 50% chance of rain, partly cloudy weather, and a low around 70. This has been a look at your overnight weather forecast from 88.7 The Tiger and the National Weather Service.

cause we walking free. Hop on the stage and I'm ready for war. I'm not the same person I was before. I see revival breaking on the floor. I pray it makes its way out of the door. In Jesus name we breaking out of Hades. I might be doing this until I'm 80. 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
5: 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Here's a look at your morning forecast from 88.7 The Tiger and the National Weather Service. This morning should see mostly sunny weather with a high near 87 alongside some light winds, with the rest of the afternoon and night seeing a 30 to 40% chance of rain, increasing clouds into low around 71. Saturday, meanwhile, should see somewhat repeat weather with partly sunny skies and a high near 87 through the morning, with the rest of the day and night seeing a 50% chance of rain, partly cloudy weather, and a low around 70. This has been your morning weather forecast from 88.7 The Tiger and the National Weather Service.

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1: And here's Clark with the weather. How's it looking for our weekend boaters out there, Clark?
2: 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That means all the trash, lawn chemicals, and other hazardous waste on the ground go down the storm drains and into our rivers, lakes, and streams.
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Good morning. You've got it on the morning show here on 88.7 The Tiger. Good morning to you. How is your Friday? It is Fri-yay here on the morning show, and we are jamming already. We are getting after it already. God is good all the time. He's amazing. He's wonderful. He is a healer. He is a provider. He is an overcomer. He is a breakthrougher. He is a chain breaker. All you got to do is have a little faith, people. Have a little bit of faith and watch what happens. The faith, the size. Have you ever seen the size of a mustard seed? Like, literally, it's not very big. That's the whole point God is trying to tell you. Discouragement. I'm feeling a bit discouraged. What can I do about that? We're going to read from 1 Minute with God for Men. It's a daily devotional. We are going to try to read out of this every day as a little bit of a devotion, and because that's what we do. That's how we do it. I'm trying to add this here. Why I am live on the TT, and I am live on 88.7 The Tiger. So here we go. With everything that can go wrong in life, it's no surprise that we often become discouraged. These verses tell us that the best antidote to discouragement is to remember God's mercy, praise Him, sing a song to Him in your heart, and become hopeful again. These things naturally fit you out of the dumps, lift you out of the dumps. God is your greatest encourager. Let Him build you up each day through His word. This will lead you to encourage others, and some will return to you in gratitude, further encouraging you. When you are discouraged, you are particularly vulnerable to Satan's attacks. So stay close to your encouraging God. Encouragement is very effective in eliminating discouragement. God's response comes from Psalm 42, 5, 6, 8, and 11. Why am I discouraged? Why am I sad? I will put my hope in God. I will praise Him again, my Savior and my God. Now I am deeply discouraged, but I will remember your kindness. Through each day, the Lord pours His unfailing love upon me, and through each night I sing His songs, praying to God who gives me life. Why am I discouraged? Why am I sad? I will put my hope in God. I will praise Him again, my Savior and my God. 2 Corinthians 7:6, God encourages those who are discouraged. Can we get an amen on that? Again, that is 1 Minute with God for Men. It's a 365 daily devotions, and it's really good. So if you get discouraged, or you're down and out, or you're going through a tough time, what are we to do? Start encouraging someone else. God will bless you from this. When you're down, give it to somebody first and watch what comes back. Somebody's like, well, I don't know if I can do that. Yeah, you can. No excuses. No patty cakes. We don't do patty cakes on here. Nope. Mm-mm. We're not going to do it. You are stand on the word of God, like we just told you. Let's do this today. Let's become somebody who encourages someone else. No matter what you're going through, today's the day. Do an act of kindness to encourage someone else and let God lead you. All right, we've been talking a little bit about ski on the TT this morning. They are going to phase out, as of right now, diet ski. And I know there's going to be some rebellion over in the metropolis of Greensburg. And if you're over in Greene County listening to us this morning, good morning to you. We are glad to have you with us. I hope day number one at school was great yesterday. Day number two is today. And with that, we're going to give a little Greene County holy water to y'all this morning. Yes, ski is called Greene County Holy Water. We're going to do Ski of My Jesus right here on the morning show. This is by Rick and Truesayer.

0: Little Ski and My Jesus this morning on the morning show. Good morning to you. It's a good day. It's a great day. Satan, I'm going to look you in the eye and I'm going to say, not today. I rebuke you in the name of Jesus. We are going to be victorious today on this morning show. We're going to be victorious on this day on the TT. We're going to be victorious in our families, in our jobs, with our kids. You name it, we're claiming it. Hey, you got to go, bruh. Not today. Don't come at us. We will come at you. We will rise up against you on this day. Stand firm in the word. But Satan, we rebuke you. You got to go, bruh. We're going to have too much fun and we ain't got time to deal with you. That's how we do it. You got to own it. You got to claim it. You got to stand on the word of God and never back down ever. Sometimes you just got to step up and say, no, bruh. I don't know what you're trying to do. We ain't dealing with it. Just got to stand up. That's all you got to do. Stand up. It's not hard. Proverbs 24:16 says, a righteous man falls 7 times, but rises again. We're going to rise up. And if you try to come at us, you got another thing coming if you think we're going back down. Nope. Ain't happening. Not right here, Nate. I'll tell you. Come at me. We're going to get to a little elevation worship with some praise this morning. How about we throw our hands up in the air, wave them around like we just don't care for Jesus?
1: Let's clap.

0: 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From the Auto Smart Studio in Campbellsville, this is WLCU FM 88.7, The Tiger.
1: You've got it on the morning show here on 88.7, The Tiger. Yeah, that's just my own personal good morning to you. I just wanted to bless you this morning with a little serenation of my voice. I have a voice of an angel. Just so y'all know, the Lord said, sing a joyful noise. It does not mean it's joyful for everybody, but for him it is. And that's all that matters. Are you ready to get this day started? It is the top of the hour. It is Get Up Friday. We are at Friday, everybody. It's time to rise up. It is time to overcome. It is time to step through and break through. Quit staying down. Get up. Righteous man falls seven times but rises again, Proverbs 24:16. Why are you staying down? Why are you making excuses? Why are you not forgiving? Get up. Job's driving you crazy. Get up. Maybe your preacher's driving you crazy. Get up. Somebody at church is mean. Get up. Forgive. Maybe your spouse is driving you crazy. Get up. Quit making excuses. I was sitting there yesterday with my mama, and mom's Catholic, and the priest came in, and he looked at her, and he said, yeah, this is not the same woman I saw 2 weeks ago. He said, y'all, there's a reason I'm laughing here. I love my mama. Of course, I was crying earlier here on the TT talking about her, and I may cry right now, but I love my mama. And don't get me wrong, I don't want to lose my mama. But I was laughing when he said it, and they kind of looked at me funny, and I said, why not smile? I said, if she's one day closer to Jesus and she's getting ready to see the face of God and hug, what more could you ask for? I'm telling you. And her cousin was in there with us, and she was crying. I'm like, look, y'all, there'll be a time for mourning eventually, but right now we're going to get fired up. And I actually got to have a talk with mom yesterday. She's out of it mainly, doesn't speak a lot, struggling to speak, can't swallow very well, hard to eat. And anyway, just tough time, but she goes, I'm not scared. I'm ready for when Jesus is ready for me. And we got to have a talk. I said, Mama, you love Jesus, right? Yes, I do. Mama, Jesus in your heart? Yes, he is. I said, Mama, are you scared? She goes, nope. She smiled. Why are we get tore up when we talk about death? Yeah, we're going to be sad. Yeah, we're going to miss. We're going to mourn. These are people you love. You love people here. That ain't nothing compared to the love that Jesus has for you, the love that God has for you. So get up. Quit making excuses. Quit patty caking it. And I'm telling you right now, I'm going to say it again on air. And some people get tore up about this. I don't care. Pray for my mama that God takes her home. Jamie, you shouldn't say that. Yeah, I am. Sometimes ultimate healing is dying and going to be with Jesus. I'm telling you, y'all got to understand this. Look, I love my mama. I'm going to say this over and over. But if we're Christians, we're truly Christians, we love Jesus, and we say we believe this, and we believe heaven, and hearing the word of God saying, welcome, job well done. Sometimes we got to get past our own wants. Sometimes we've got to get past our own wants and get to the point of, they need healing and to be with Jesus. Dancing on the streets of go, y'all. Ooh. Mm. Oh. Hang on a minute. Y'all. yeah, he's telling me. He said, Jamie, I need you to do something for me. Okay. I'll do it. I'm going to play it before we even play Skillet. Because I'm going to tell you something. I'm going to get rid of this. There we go. Now we're ready. And I'm at peace. My sisters, I don't know. I try to talk to them. I tell my daughters, yes, I'm rambling. I'm sorry, but I'm being honest. Somebody needs to hear this. I talk to my daughters about death. Dad, stop talking about it. Why? Look, I love y'all. I love Jess. I love you all. I love my family. I love all my kids in softball. I'm passionate about this. But I love Jesus more. And my goal is to see him face to face and hear him say, welcome, job well done. I want a hug. I want to dance on streets of gold. I'm being honest. It's okay to not want. I want to be here. I want to enjoy life. I want to experience this. That's why he created us. I want all the perks here on this earth. But there's going to come a time. If I ever get like my mama, I'm going to tell each and every one of you right now, pray for me that God takes me home. Sometimes it's tough, but it's Friday. And if you're going through that time, you're going through that struggle, get up. Am I trying to be mean to you? No. I don't want to be mean to nobody. But somebody needs to hear that it's okay. And the kingdom of God is greater than everything. All righty, let's get to the music. I'm going to play a little Mercy Me. I can only imagine. And this is the movie version. So I don't know who this is for, but I want to say this real quick. Pray for Robbie Spears. He's well known in this community. He's in a battle. Pray for my uncle, Frank Schwartzmiller. Do not try to spell that. I would not want to spell that every day in school. That would be brutal. But Frank Schwartzmiller, he's sick. My brother-in-law, Kevin Spaulding, Adrian Shively, lift him up. Joey Wasson. A lot of people are struggling right now. They're going through battles. Lift them up. And if there's somebody on the TT, you know who they are. Pray for them right now. God has it. Here we go. I can only imagine. Mercy me.

0: Well, Toby, Mike, Lord, it feels good here on the morning show. Got a couple announcements coming up Sunday, 5 o'clock Central, Back to School Bash presented by Greensburg Global Methodist Church. 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Got the brand new Francesca Battistelli coming here in just a few minutes. And somebody's like, who's that? Well, you don't know Christian music if you don't know Francesca. Francesca came to Campbellsville a few years ago, and Elkhorn Baptist put on a concert. Oh, my, was she good. Woo! Voice of an angel. But let's get to Force Frank and a little Elevation Rhythm before we get to her right here, right now on the morning show.
1: Muhammad is still in his tomb, and Joseph Smith is still in his tomb, and Buddha is still in his tomb, and Confucius is still in his tomb. But there is one man who was not found in a tomb. I've been there. The tomb is empty. He was seen alive by over 500 eyewitnesses who wrote down accurate accounts that we saw the man who hung on a cross, and we touched his scars.
2: 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Alive.

Lost by Elevation Rhythm. You've got it on the morning show. Good morning to you. It's a good day. It's a great day. It's a mighty day. It is Friday. Sun is out here in central Kentucky, and it is the weekend. 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It is a scrimmage. 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All righty, I got another brand new song. This is Climbing the Charts. I had not heard this until today. But I try to keep up with the Christian charts, and this one is in the top 40. It's a little different. It's a rap. But you know what? We're going to play different here. We're going to be different here. We're going to play stuff that will resonate with the kids, the youth, because we got to grow the youth to grow the kingdom of God. And I'm going to say this right here. I said it on TT a minute ago. If you're a Christian listening to my voice and you're not paying attention to what's going on in this country, you better roll up your sleeves, put on the armor of God, and be ready to stand up. It is time to stand on the word of God. If you're paying attention in the country, there is a false God being preached, and it's going rapidly. A Christian man this week was holding a sign saying Jesus was king. And he got hit by rocks, fist. A crowd overtook him for standing up for Jesus. One man. But I'm going to tell you, if we don't start standing up and claiming the name of Jesus, standing on the word of God, and going out and telling the world, we're in trouble. I love y'all. But I'm not doing patty cakes. Proverbs 24:16 says a righteous man falls seven times but rises again. It's time to get up, America. It's time to rise up. We're going to play a brand new one. This is Mission. It's called Who Bigger? First time on the morning show.

cast out demons in your name. But it won't fly. No, I got eternal life and I won't die. God said it, I believe it. No, he won't lie. Here it is. Get a gospel to your friends. Christ died for your sins. It's buried. Got up and rose.

Mission, Who Bigger here on the morning show. First time playing. That is up in the top 40 in Christian music and rising. Speaking of brand new, a lot of people know who this is. Some of you are going to be introduced to a legendary figure in Christian music. She is amazing. Her voice is incredible. And so she's got a brand new song out today. I'm fired up. This is called He Will. This is Francesca Bastelli, first time debuting here on the morning show.

Ooh, I'm going to tell you right now, Francesca Battistelli just hit a grand slam. If you didn't hear that song, here's what I'm going to do. Ooh, I got tears in my eyes. Because he will. I'm going to play that again right now. Some of you are like, are you serious? No, I'm telling you. Ooh, I'm crying right. Ooh, God's good. If you didn't hear that, that's the first time I've ever heard that song because it was released today. He will. It doesn't matter what you're going through, he will. It doesn't matter what sickness you're going through, he will. Ooh, I mean, the tears are rolling right now. If you're watching the TT, I got dog snot and tears rolling right now. I'm just telling you. Yeah, you hear me sniffing because I ain't blowing my nose right on there. He will. We have got to get to the point of understanding he will. Sometimes healing is meeting Jesus. He will. Sometimes he will heal a miracle on earth. He will. I've seen it. Sometimes you're going through a battle with your family. He will. Maybe it's a job situation you're trying to find. He will. Maybe it's something with your health. He will. Oh, Rick's down in Florida listening and on the TD. He goes, I got a towel for you, all that mess, bro. I'm telling you, I got the dog snot going. But I'm going to play it again right now. Back to back, I'm playing this song. And I'm going to play it again next hour, too. Ooh, Francesca, girl. If you don't know who she is incredible. She's the one that sang Holy, gosh, what was that song? Holy Spirit. Over here, it used to be Living Grace. Now it's Three Trees. When we held our concert over there, when she was there, ooh, brother, I'm telling you, Jesus was there, the Holy Spirit. So we're going to play He Will. One more time, back to back. I've never done this, but God said, there's somebody that needs to hear this song one more time. And am I going to cry again? Yes, I am. I hope you're praying and knowing that God will.

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1: Got it on the morning show here on 88.7 The Tiger. It is sunny outside in central Kentucky. It's a glorious day. It's a beautiful day. And just so y'all know, I told you I was going to play it again. And you know what I'm going to? I got to find it first. But if you didn't hear this song a minute ago, I'm going to do it again. It's called He Will. Brand new today. Just released. And you can hear me typing. Just released by Francesca Battistelli. Ooh, y'all, I'm telling you, God is good. I'm going to play it again right now. I'm going to play it this hour, next hour, and it is already in the rotation. But if you need to know that He is there for every battle, this is your song. If you're going through a battle, this is your song. If you're going through a situation at home with your family, this is your song. If you're going through a work thing, this is your song. Maybe your kids are driving you crazy. This is your song. I just got to say thank you. TT knows what I'm saying. Thank you, thank you, thank you. Gosh, I'm going to cry again. But we're going to play it right now. Listen to the words and just know He will. Francesca Battistelli, her brand new one, right here on The Morning Show.

Well, let me tell you how you can fix this. It's not hard. It's not hard at all. With everything that can go wrong in life, it's no surprise that we often become discouraged. These verses tell us that the best antidote to discouragement is to remember God's mercy, praise Him, sing a song to Him in your heart, and become hopeful again. These things naturally lift you out of the dumps. God is your greatest encourager. Let Him build you up each day through His Word. This will lead you to encourage others, and some will return to you in gratitude, further encouraging you. When you are discouraged, you are particularly vulnerable to Satan's attacks. So stay close to your encouraging God. Encouragement is very effective in eliminating discouragement. I'm going to read that last one again. Encouragement is very effective in eliminating discouragement. So be encouraging. Reach out to somebody today. Maybe you just feel a lot of discouragement in your life. Do something good for somebody. Send a text. Call them up. Do an act of kindness in a drive-thru. Y'all know how that works. God's response. This comes from Psalm 42, 5 and 6, 8 and 11. Why am I discouraged? Why so sad? I will put my hope in God. I will praise Him again, my Savior and my God. Now I'm deeply discouraged, but I will remember your kindness. Through each day, the Lord pours His unfailing love upon me, and through each night, I sing His songs, praying to God who gives me life. Why am I discouraged? Why so sad? I will put my hope in God. I will praise Him again, my Savior and my God. God's promise, 2 Corinthians 7:6, God encourages those who are discouraged. God will encourage you. Sometimes, remember, we have to take a step and show faith in Him to see everything. It's not that He's late. It's not that He's not there. Sometimes we have to show faith in Him, and He wants to see that we have faith in Him. So don't forget that. And just know you can move any mountain through encouragement, but you can't move it if you're discouraged. Get encouraging. Get fired up. Rise up. It's Get Up Friday. Proverbs 24:16, a righteous man falls seven times but rises again. Maybe today's the day you rise up. What are you going to do about your discouragement? Let's get to some Johnny Jitsu. This is called Any Mountain. And if you listen to the words, it talks about having the faith the size of a mustard seed to move any mountain.

0: And here's Clark with the weather. How's it looking for our weekend boaters out there, Clark?
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7: Got it on the morning show here on 88.7 The Tiger. Good morning to you. It's a good day. It is a great day. And you know what? It's been a couple hours, so I'm going to play this one again by Johnny Jitsu. And then you know what I'm going to play? I've got a request out there for Made for More, and I'm going to play that right after. So let me get these into the system right now. Let me get rid of that. And then you got to get rid of, when you move stuff around, which I'm not complaining, you got to make sure your timing works out right and you got this right, you got that right. So there we go. We got it now. 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Alrighty, I told you just a second ago, gonna get some more Johnny Jitsu. If you follow on the TT, he goes under Rave 4, the number 4, not spelled out. The number 4, him. Rave for him. Check him out. Oh man, he's so good. He loves Jesus, and I think he's a Braves fan too, if I'm not mistaken. He's on right now, but I'm a Braves fan. Go Braves. I don't get to watch them. I just can't sit and watch them for very long. I like going to the games. I think that would be better, but I don't like watching them on TV because it seems like it goes so slow, especially when you're used to softball, much faster pace. All righty, little Johnny Jitsu, this is Yahweh, and it's listed on streaming as YHWH, just so you know. Then we're going to do a little Josh Bodwin Made for More, and then, you know what, I'm going to get the one from Shane Sword. I want God and Sweet Tea third. So there we go. I got it in the mix. Here we go.

0: Little Josh Baldwin, Made for More here on the morning show. I've got a request for some of jokes by Rick down in Florida. He is asking for more jokes. I haven't really done them this morning. I wanted to just jam some Jesus. Here we go. Jokes for the day. Why can't you put $2 half in your pocket? Because two halves make a hole and your money will fall out. Why does a moon rock taste better than an earth rock? It's a little meteor. I don't care who you are. These are funny. How much do rainbows weigh? Not much. They're actually pretty light. A slice of apple pie costs $2.50 in Jamaica, $3.75 in Bermuda, and $3 in the Bahamas. Those are pirates of the Caribbean. Oh, goodness. Why did the football coach yell at the vending machine? He wanted his quarterback. All right, one more. What kind of job can you get at a bicycle factory? A spokesperson. Somebody laugh. Just enjoy the day. Oh, this is good stuff. Rick down in Florida, he was requesting those, so those go out to him. Yeah, we got people all over. We do. We got people all over. But I'll tell you what I'll do. I'll make a pact with you. If you don't want the jokes, I have to have 3 galaxies every morning. Some of y'all know what I'm talking about. Some of you do not. It's okay. OMG. I got to have a little fun with people. We got people all over the country listening to the morning show. And I'm so blessed by everybody. Right now, I got one here coming up, Shane Sword. He's under Soda Pop Shane on the TT. He's got music out and going to play one from him. Played Rick songs earlier. Going to do some Today's Creative here in a minute as well. We played people from all over that have sent us music. Johnny Jitsu, Holy Ground, Rick. We played them all. And we just want to say thank you to everybody who have blessed us with the music here on the morning show.
1: Yeah. Sun coming up. Breathing my lungs. God gave me another one. And I ain't need much. Nah. Just him and her.

Yeah. 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And if you got that one beside you, man, you already

Little Shane Sword, God and Sweet Tea here on the morning show. I gotta give an apology because I left the name off and I don't want to be that person. I just gotta say thank you to Lainey for sending music as well. She has sent us a ton of songs. She's probably sent more than anybody else out there, especially if their name is Rick. So, Lainey, thank you for blessing us here at the morning show. You are great and awesome, and I'm not going to say that about the other person. I got to say thank you to the Truesayer as well for sending music, because it is awesome.

0: Hey, check, check, check. 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
1: No.
0: Hey, yeah.

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2: And here's Clark with the weather. 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
9: Here's a look at your morning forecast from 88.7 The Tiger and the National Weather Service. This morning should see mostly sunny weather with a high near 87 alongside some light winds, with the rest of the afternoon and night seeing a 30 to 40% chance of rain, increasing clouds and a low around 71. Saturday, meanwhile, should see somewhat repeat weather with partly sunny skies and a high near 87 through the morning, with the rest of the day and night seeing a 50% chance of rain, partly cloudy weather, and a low around 70. This has been your morning weather forecast from 88.7 The Tiger and the National Weather Service.

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3: Here's a look at your morning forecast from 88.7 The Tiger and the National Weather Service. This morning should see mostly sunny weather with a high near 87 alongside some light winds, with the rest of the afternoon and night seeing a 30 to 40% chance of rain, increasing clouds and a low around 71. Saturday, meanwhile, should see somewhat repeat weather with partly sunny skies and a high near 87 through the morning, with the rest of the day and night seeing a 50% chance of rain, partly cloudy weather, and a low around 70. This has been your morning weather forecast from 88.7 The Tiger and the National Weather Service.

Wow. 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People out here hurting, gotta pray for them. Give them all the strength, make a way for them. Yeah, I be interceding. Crazy for the Lord, I be really geeking. Look, stomping on these demons, I be really tweaking. Yeah, I'm a new creation like I read Ephesians. Wow, wow, they say it's word of mouth. Yeah, I gave my life to God, or you ain't heard about. Look, flexing on the devil, I've been working out. 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Yeah, yeah, and it's gon' get high. But it's a cold world, though, and we on thin ice. He the reason I'm gon' make it to the 10 eye. Who would've knew where I would be if I ain't get shot? For real. For real. Yeah, that's my testimony. 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I'm a soldier, he keep putting all these tests on me. I ain't perfect, why you people out here stressing on me? Man.

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He'll strip you and he'll leave you where you pray at. 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Listen, and it's gon' take time. 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
1: Whoa.
0: I ain't knocking nothing. 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
1: Yeah.
0: Gotta change your ways. 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But it's worth it, I can't lie, and that's safe to say. Mercy.
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3: Here's a look at your morning forecast from 88.7 The Tiger and the National Weather Service. This morning should see mostly sunny weather with a high near 87 alongside some light winds, with the rest of the afternoon and night seeing a 30 to 40% chance of rain, increasing clouds and a low around 71. Saturday, meanwhile, should see somewhat repeat weather with partly sunny skies and a high near 87 through the morning, with the rest of the day and night seeing a 50% chance of rain, partly cloudy weather and a low around 70. This has been your morning weather forecast from 88.7 The Tiger and the National Weather Service.

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2: 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Here's a look at your morning forecast from 88.7 The Tiger and the National Weather Service. This morning should see mostly sunny weather with a high near 87 alongside some light winds, with the rest of the afternoon and night seeing a 30 to 40% chance of rain, increasing clouds into low around 71. Saturday, meanwhile, should see somewhat repeat weather with partly sunny skies and a high near 87 through the morning, with the rest of the day and night seeing a 50% chance of rain, partly cloudy weather, and a low around 70. This has been your morning weather forecast from 88.7 The Tiger and the National Weather Service.

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1: Here's a look at your morning forecast from 88.7 The Tiger and the National Weather Service. This morning should see mostly sunny weather with a high near 87 alongside some light winds, with the rest of the afternoon and night seeing a 30 to 40% chance of rain, increasing clouds into low around 71. Saturday, meanwhile, should see somewhat repeat weather with partly sunny skies and a high near 87 through the morning, with the rest of the day and night seeing a 50% chance of rain, partly cloudy weather, and a low around 70. This has been your morning weather forecast from 88.7 The Tiger and the National Weather Service.

0: 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How's it looking for our weekend boaters out there, Clark?
1: Well, Stacy, we can expect periods of heavy rain across the viewing area. That means all the trash, lawn chemicals, and other hazardous waste on the ground go down the storm drains and into our rivers, lakes, and streams.
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4: 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Here's a look at your morning forecast from 88.7 The Tiger and the National Weather Service. This morning should see mostly sunny weather with a high near 87 alongside some light winds, with the rest of the afternoon and night seeing a 30 to 40% chance of rain, increasing clouds and a low around 71. Saturday, meanwhile, should see somewhat repeat weather with partly sunny skies and a high near 87 through the morning, with the rest of the day and night seeing a 50% chance of rain, partly cloudy weather, and a low around 70. This has been your morning weather forecast from 88.7 The Tiger and the National Weather Service.

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2: Here's a look at your morning forecast from 88.7 The Tiger and the National Weather Service. This morning should see mostly sunny weather with a high near 87 alongside some light winds, with the rest of the afternoon and night seeing a 30 to 40% chance of rain, increasing clouds into low around 71. Saturday, meanwhile, should see somewhat repeat weather with partly sunny skies and a high near 87 through the morning, with the rest of the day and night seeing a 50% chance of rain, partly cloudy weather, and a low around 70. This has been your morning weather forecast from 88.7 The Tiger and the National Weather Service.

0: 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How's it looking for our weekend boaters out there, Clark?
1: Well, Stacy, we can expect periods of heavy rain across the viewing area. That means all the trash, lawn chemicals, and other hazardous waste on the ground go down the storm drains and into our rivers, lakes, and streams.
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7: Here's a look at your morning forecast from 88.7 The Tiger and the National Weather Service. This morning should see mostly sunny weather with a high near 87 alongside some light winds, with the rest of the afternoon and night seeing a 30 to 40% chance of rain, increasing clouds and a low around 71. Saturday, meanwhile, should see somewhat repeat weather with partly sunny skies and a high near 87 through the morning, with the rest of the day and night seeing a 50% chance of rain, partly cloudy weather, and a low around 70. This has been your morning weather forecast from 88.7 The Tiger and the National Weather Service.

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2: And here's Clark with the weather. 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
9: Here's a look at your morning forecast from 88.7 The Tiger and the National Weather Service. This morning should see mostly sunny weather with a high near 87 alongside some light winds, with the rest of the afternoon and night seeing a 30 to 40% chance of rain, increasing clouds and a low around 71. Saturday, meanwhile, should see somewhat repeat weather with partly sunny skies and a high near 87 through the morning, with the rest of the day and night seeing a 50% chance of rain, partly cloudy weather, and a low around 70. This has been your morning weather forecast from 88.7 The Tiger and the National Weather Service.

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3: Here's a look at your morning forecast from 88.7 The Tiger and the National Weather Service. This morning should see mostly sunny weather with a high near 87 alongside some light winds, with the rest of the afternoon and night seeing a 30 to 40% chance of rain, increasing clouds into low around 71. Saturday, meanwhile, should see somewhat repeat weather with partly sunny skies and a high near 87 through the morning, with the rest of the day and night seeing a 50% chance of rain, partly cloudy weather, and a low around 70. This has been your morning weather forecast from 88.7 The Tiger and the National Weather Service.

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1: And here's Clark with the weather. How's it looking for our weekend boaters out there, Clark?
2: Well, Stacy, we can expect periods of heavy rain across the viewing area. That means all the trash, lawn chemicals, and other hazardous waste on the ground go down the storm drains and into our rivers, lakes, and streams.
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10: Here's a look at your morning forecast from 88.7 The Tiger and the National Weather Service. This morning should see mostly sunny weather with a high near 87 alongside some light winds, with the rest of the afternoon and night seeing a 30 to 40% chance of rain, increasing clouds and a low around 71. Saturday, meanwhile, should see somewhat repeat weather with partly sunny skies and a high near 87 through the morning, with the rest of the day and night seeing a 50% chance of rain, partly cloudy weather, and a low around 70. This has been your morning weather forecast from 88.7 The Tiger and the National Weather Service.

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2: 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Here's a look at your morning forecast from 88.7 The Tiger and the National Weather Service. This morning should see mostly sunny weather with a high near 87 alongside some light winds, with the rest of the afternoon and night seeing a 30 to 40% chance of rain, increasing clouds into low around 71. Saturday, meanwhile, should see somewhat repeat weather with partly sunny skies and a high near 87 through the morning, with the rest of the day and night seeing a 50% chance of rain, partly cloudy weather, and a low around 70. This has been your morning weather forecast from 88.7 The Tiger and the National Weather Service.

0: Namaste, bonjour, konnichiwa, hola. 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
1: And here's Clark with the weather. How's it looking for our weekend boaters out there, Clark?
2: Well, Stacy, we can expect periods of heavy rain across the viewing area. That means all the trash, lawn chemicals, and other hazardous waste on the ground will go down the storm drains and into our rivers, lakes, and streams.
1: Gross.
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10: Here's a look at your morning forecast from 88.7 The Tiger and the National Weather Service. This morning should see mostly sunny weather with a high near 87 alongside some light winds, with the rest of the afternoon and night seeing a 30 to 40% chance of rain, increasing clouds and a low around 71. Saturday, meanwhile, should see somewhat repeat weather with partly sunny skies and a high near 87 through the morning, with the rest of the day and night seeing a 50% chance of rain, partly cloudy weather, and a low around 70. This has been your morning weather forecast from 88.7 The Tiger and the National Weather Service.

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2: 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Here's a look at your morning forecast from 88.7 The Tiger and the National Weather Service. This morning should see mostly sunny weather with a high near 87 alongside some light winds, with the rest of the afternoon and night seeing a 30 to 40% chance of rain, increasing clouds and a low around 71. Saturday, meanwhile, should see somewhat repeat weather with partly sunny skies and a high near 87 through the morning, with the rest of the day and night seeing a 50% chance of rain, partly cloudy weather, and a low around 70. This has been your morning weather forecast from 88.7 The Tiger and the National Weather Service.

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2: And here's Clark with the weather. How's it looking for our weekend boaters out there, Clark?
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7: Here's a look at your...

evening weather forecast from 88.7 The Tiger and the National Weather Service. Tonight, expect partly cloudy weather with a 30% chance of rain and a low around 70. Friday morning should be mostly sunny with a high near 87 alongside some light winds, with Friday night seeing returning clouds, a 30% chance of rain and a low around 71. Saturday should see returning sun with a high near 87, though do expect a 50% chance of rain going into the afternoon. This has been a look at your evening weather forecast from 88.7 The Tiger and the National Weather Service.

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7: On the basketball court, you have to know where the lines are. It's just as important to know where the lines are in your own yard. Kentucky law generally requires you to have underground utility lines located before most excavation work, even if it's on your own property. 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
8: Here's a look at your evening weather forecast from 88.7 The Tiger and the National Weather Service. Do not expect partly cloudy weather with a 30% chance of rain and a low around 70. Friday morning should be mostly sunny with a high near 87 alongside some light winds, with Friday night seeing returning clouds, a 30% chance of rain and a low around 71. Saturday should see returning sun with a high near 87, though do expect a 50% chance of rain going into the afternoon. This has been a look at your evening weather forecast from 88.7 The Tiger and the National Weather Service.

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Jesus, here I am, nothing hidden, nothing held back. 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
2: And here's Clark with the weather. 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
4: Here's a look at your evening weather forecast from 88.7 The Tiger and the National Weather Service. Tonight, expect partly cloudy weather with a 30% chance of rain and a low around 70. Friday morning should be mostly sunny with a high near 87 alongside some light winds, with Friday night seeing returning clouds, a 30% chance of rain and a low around 71. Saturday should see returning sun with a high near 87, though do expect a 50% chance of rain going into the afternoon. This has been a look at your evening weather forecast from 88.7 The Tiger and the National Weather Service.

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3: Here's a look at your evening weather forecast from 88.7 The Tiger and the National Weather Service. Tonight, expect partly cloudy weather with a 30% chance of rain and a low around 70. Friday morning should be mostly sunny with a high near 87 alongside some light winds, with Friday night seeing returning clouds, a 30% chance of rain and a low around 71. Saturday should see returning sun with a high near 87, though do expect a 50% chance of rain going into the afternoon. This has been a look at your evening weather forecast from 88.7 The Tiger and the National Weather Service.

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2: And here's Clark with the weather. How's it looking for our weekend boaters out there, Clark?
3: Well, Stacy, we can expect periods of heavy rain across the viewing area. That means all the trash, lawn chemicals, and other hazardous waste on the ground go down the storm drains and into our rivers, lakes, and streams.
2: Gross.
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11: Here's a look at your evening weather forecast from 88.7 The Tiger and the National Weather Service. Tonight, expect partly cloudy weather with a 30% chance of rain and a low around 70. Friday morning should be mostly sunny with a high near 87 alongside some light winds, with Friday night seeing returning clouds, a 30% chance of rain and a low around 71. Saturday should see returning sun with a high near 87, though do expect a 50% chance of rain going into the afternoon. This has been a look at your evening weather forecast from 88.7 The Tiger and the National Weather Service.

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1: And here's Clark with the weather. 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
4: 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Here's a look at your evening weather forecast from 88.7 The Tiger and the National Weather Service. Tonight, expect partly cloudy weather with a 30% chance of rain and a low around 70. Friday morning should be mostly sunny with a high near 87 alongside some light winds, with Friday night seeing returning clouds, a 30% chance of rain and a low around 71. Saturday should see returning sun with a high near 87, though do expect a 50% chance of rain going into the afternoon. This has been a look at your evening weather forecast from 88.7 The Tiger and the National Weather Service.

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5: Here's a look at your evening weather forecast from 88.7 The Tiger and the National Weather Service. Tonight, expect partly cloudy weather with a 30% chance of rain and a low around 70. Friday morning should be mostly sunny with a high near 87 alongside some light winds, with Friday night seeing returning clouds, a 30% chance of rain and a low around 71. Saturday should see returning sun with a high near 87, though do expect a 50% chance of rain going into the afternoon. This has been a look at your evening weather forecast from 88.7 The Tiger and the National Weather Service.

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1: And here's Clark with the weather. How's it looking for our weekend boaters out there, Clark?
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4: 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Here's a look at your evening weather forecast from 88.7 The Tiger and the National Weather Service. Do not expect partly cloudy weather with a 30% chance of rain and a low around 70. Friday morning should be mostly sunny with a high near 87 alongside some light winds, with Friday night seeing returning clouds, a 30% chance of rain and a low around 71. Saturday should see returning sun with a high near 87, though do expect a 50% chance of rain going into the afternoon. This has been a look at your evening weather forecast from 88.7 The Tiger and the National Weather Service.